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On your More Music Tuesday evening, we have Four Non-Blondes coming up. Ed and Money right now, and Take Me Home Tonight. 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

0: Big Hits Cool 105 for non-blondes. What's up on your more music Tuesday evening? 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All the details are available on the website, WKOL.com. 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NMLS number 415758. Stay tuned. The Big Hits will continue. We get your weather forecast coming up. Then it's Huey Lewis in the news, Bruce Springsteen, and Howard Jones next.
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11: Champlain Valley weather. Leftover showers diminish tonight with a few passing clouds. It will be comfortably cool yet again, a low of 58. Tomorrow is the pick of the work week. High pressure returns, giving us a partly to mostly sunny sky, a high of 81. Tomorrow night, partly cloudy, a low of 63. Thursday turns more unsettled. Should be mostly dry, though, in the morning, with scattered showers and storms developing by afternoon and evening. A couple of those may turn strong to severe. Otherwise, partly sunny, it turns warmer and more humid, a high of 83. I'm NBC5 meteorologist Andrew Gronsky.

Big Hits Cool 105, Howard Jones says no one is to blame. I disagree. I think it's your fault. Two more music Tuesday evening. The Eurythmics right now in Sweet Dreams. Cool 105.

0: Big Hits Cool 105 TLC with Waterfalls on your More Music Tuesday evening. Sarah back in tomorrow with the Wednesday edition of the Cool Lunchtime Jam. She's going to play big hits for your lunch hour. She does it every weekday from noon to 1. 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More big hits coming up after your weather forecast. 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
7: Leftover showers diminish tonight with a few passing clouds. It will be comfortably cool yet again, a low of 58. Tomorrow is the pick of the work week. High pressure returns, giving us a partly to mostly sunny sky, a high of 81. Tomorrow night, partly cloudy, a low of 63. Thursday turns more unsettled. Should be mostly dry, though, in the morning, with scattered showers and storms developing by afternoon and evening. A couple of those may turn strong to severe. Otherwise, partly sunny, it turns warmer and more humid, a high of 83. I'm NBC5 meteorologist Andrew Grotsky.

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Heart and Duran Duran coming up. Elton John right now, sad song, Say So Much. 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

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All I want to do is make love to you on your More Music Tuesday evening. Here's Duran Duran, Co 105.

0: Big Hits Cool 105, Hadaway in What Is Love. It's your More Music Tuesday evening. 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John Brooks spins it every Wednesday all summer long. 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
6: Champlain Valley weather.
7: Hey, leftover showers diminish tonight. With a few passing clouds, it will be comfortably cool yet again, a low of 58. Tomorrow is the pick of the work week. High pressure returns, giving us a partly to mostly sunny sky, a high of 81. Tomorrow night, partly cloudy, a low of 63. Thursday turns more unsettled. Should be mostly dry, though, in the morning, with scattered showers and storms developing by afternoon and evening. A couple of those may turn strong to severe. Otherwise, partly sunny, it turns warmer and more humid. A high of 83. I'm NBC5 meteorologist Andrew Grotsky.

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It's your more music Tuesday evening. Billy Joel and Smash Mouth coming up. Kim Wilde right now. Yeah, keep me hanging on. Big Hits, Cool 105.

0: big hits, Cole 105, Smash Mouth, and All Star on your More Music Tuesday evening. I'm Joey D saying goodnight. But hey, you know what? The More Music Tuesday evening is going to continue for another 2 hours. Actually, more than 2 hours. It's not 10 yet. But I digress. I'm out of here. I'll talk to you again tomorrow night. And yeah, the big hits will continue. Matthew Wilder, Phil Collins, and more next.
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5: Leftover showers diminish tonight with a few passing clouds. It will be comfortably cool yet again, a low of 58. Tomorrow is the pick of the work week. High pressure returns, giving us a partly to mostly sunny sky, a high of 81. Tomorrow night, partly cloudy, a low of 63. Thursday turns more unsettled. Should be mostly dry, though, in the morning, with scattered showers and storms developing by afternoon and evening. A couple of those may turn strong to severe. Otherwise, partly sunny, it turns warmer and more humid, a high of 83. I'm NBC5 meteorologist Andrew Grotsky.

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9: Hey, leftover showers diminish tonight with a few passing clouds. We'll be comfortably cool yet again, a low of 58. Tomorrow is the pick of the work week. High pressure returns, giving us a partly to mostly sunny sky, a high of 81. Tomorrow night, partly cloudy, a low of 63. Thursday turns more unsettled. Should be mostly dry, though, in the morning with scattered showers and storms developing by afternoon and evening. A couple of those may turn strong to severe. Otherwise, partly sunny, it turns warmer and more humid, a high of 83. I'm NBC5 meteorologist Andrew Grotsky.

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7: Champagne Valley weather.
8: Leftover showers diminish tonight with a few passing clouds. It will be comfortably cool yet again, a low of 58. Tomorrow is the pick of the work week. High pressure returns, giving us a partly to mostly sunny sky, a high of 81. Tomorrow night, partly cloudy, a low of 63. Thursday turns more unsettled. Should be mostly dry, though, in the morning with scattered showers and storms developing by afternoon and evening. A couple of those may turn strong to severe. Otherwise, partly sunny, it turns warmer and more humid, a high of 83. I'm NBC5 meteorologist Andrew Grotsky.

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5: Leftover showers diminish tonight with a few passing clouds. It will be comfortably cool yet again, a low of 58. Tomorrow is the pick of the work week. High pressure returns, giving us a partly to mostly sunny sky, a high of 81. Tomorrow night, partly cloudy, a low of 63. Thursday turns more unsettled. Should be mostly dry though in the morning, with scattered showers and storms developing by afternoon and evening. A couple of those may turn strong to severe. Otherwise, partly sunny, it turns warmer and more humid, a high of 83. I'm NBC5 meteorologist Andrew Grotsky.

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leftover showers diminish tonight with a few passing clouds. It will be comfortably cool yet again, a low of 58. Tomorrow is the pick of the work week. High pressure returns, giving us a partly to mostly sunny sky, a high of 81. Tomorrow night, partly cloudy, a low of 63. Thursday turns more unsettled. Should be mostly dry, though, in the morning, with scattered showers and storms developing by afternoon and evening. A couple of those may turn strong to severe. Otherwise, partly sunny, it turns warmer and more humid, a high of 83. I'm NBC5 meteorologist Andrew Grotsky.

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7: Late summer weather expected today as high pressure returns, giving us a partly to mostly sunny sky, a high of 81. Tonight, partly cloudy, a low of 63. Tomorrow turns unsettled, but it should be mostly dry through the morning. Then scattered showers and storms develop by afternoon and evening. A couple of those may turn strong to severe. Otherwise, expect a blend of sun and clouds. It turns more humid, a high of 83. A few showers and perhaps a storm linger on Friday, but a drying trend likely by afternoon as the humidity drops, a high of 75. I'm NBC5 meteorologist Andrew Brodsky.

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1: The civil authorities have issued a required monthly test for all of Vermont beginning at 3:06 a.m. and ending at 5:06 a.m. This is a test of the State of Vermont Emergency Alert System. 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
11: Late summer weather expected today as high pressure returns, giving us a partly to mostly sunny sky, a high of 81. Tonight, partly cloudy, a low of 63. Tomorrow turns unsettled, but it should be mostly dry through the morning. Then scattered showers and storms develop by afternoon and evening. A couple of those may turn strong to severe. Otherwise, expect a blend of sun and clouds. It turns more humid, a high of 83. A few showers and perhaps a storm linger on Friday, but a drying trend likely by afternoon as the humidity drops, a high of 75. I'm NBC5 meteorologist Andrew Grotsky.

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13: Beautiful late summer weather expected today as high pressure returns, giving us a partly to mostly sunny sky, a high of 81. Tonight, partly cloudy, a low of 63. Tomorrow turns unsettled, but it should be mostly dry through the morning. Then scattered showers and storms develop by afternoon and evening. A couple of those may turn strong to severe. Otherwise, expect a blend of sun and clouds. It turns more humid, a high of 83. A few showers and perhaps a storm linger on Friday, but a drying trend, likely by afternoon as the humidity drops, a high of 75. I'm NBC5 meteorologist Andrew Grotsky.

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Well, today's the day, the second to last episode of the 2026 season of The Wheel of Meat. Oh, we got a big old $100 box of meat for you this morning from Greg's Meat Market and Deli on Elm Street in Middlebury. Your chance to spin to win all of it coming up later on this morning. Listen for that. Right now it's Heart. Big Hits Cool 105. Good morning.

0: Hits, Cool 105S, Hootie and the Blowfish. More music, morning show. Champlain Valley Fair opens Friday afternoon at the Champlain Valley Exposition, Route 15 and 2A in Essex Junction. And we will be there, as we always are, with that ultimate tailgating party package for you to win. Stop by our booth for your chance to win all of it. 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
7: Champlain Valley weather.
8: Beautiful late summer weather expected today as high pressure returns, giving us a partly to mostly sunny sky, a high of 81. Tonight, partly cloudy, a low of 63. Tomorrow turns unsettled, but it should be mostly dry through the morning. Then scattered showers and storms develop by afternoon and evening. A couple of those may turn strong to severe. Otherwise, expect a blend of sun and clouds. It turns more humid, a high of 83. A few showers and perhaps a storm linger on Friday, but a drying trend likely by afternoon as the humidity drops, a high of 75. I'm NBC5 meteorologist Andrew Brodsky.

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Hits Cool 105 Champlain Valley forecast, partly to mostly sunny, less humid today. High today up around 80 degrees. Right now it's Whitney Houston. Want to dance with somebody? Big Hits Cool 105.

0: It's Cool 105. That is Cyndi Lauper. Good morning. John Brooks here with the More Music Morning Show. It is Wednesday, 26th day of August. Wheel of Meat Wednesday. We got your chance to spin to win coming up later on this morning.
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5: Good morning, I'm Adrian Pastor. Thousands of Vermont students go back to school today with a new statewide phone ban in effect. The goal is to reduce distractions in the classroom. Individual districts decide how to implement the ban. Some schools already created policies before the statewide measure passed. The state of Vermont says hundreds of voter registrations are canceled after people were mistakenly signed up to vote through the DMV. A resident flagged it last winter, and an audit found about 900 people were registered to vote who never asked to be. The North Country Chamber of Commerce says Canadian tourism went up last month despite federal tension. Crossings in Champlain increased 10% year over year and 30% since June. This summer, the chamber launched a messaging campaign to welcome Canadians. Meanwhile, the U.S. and Canada have ramped up their trade war. Prime Minister Mark Carney has responded to a 50% U.S. tariff with retaliatory fees on American imports like steel, dairy products, and farm equipment. Experts say that there's still time to strike a deal. For NBC 5 News, I'm Adrian Pastor.
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6: Beautiful late summer weather expected today as high pressure returns, giving us a partly to mostly sunny sky, a high of 81. Tonight, partly cloudy, a low of 63. Tomorrow turns unsettled, but it should should be mostly dry through the morning. Then scattered showers and storms develop by afternoon and evening. A couple of those may turn strong to severe. Otherwise, expect a blend of sun and clouds. It turns more humid, a high of 83. A few showers and perhaps a storm linger on Friday, but a drying trend likely by afternoon as the humidity drops, a high of 75. I'm NBC5 meteorologist Andrew Grotsky.
0: It is partly cloudy right now, 60 degrees in Burlington, 61 in Plattsburgh, and that's what's happening. 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

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Good morning. It is 6:05. It is Wednesday morning. Second to last edition of the Wheel of Meat for 2026. We got that coming up this morning. Thanks to our friends at Greg's Meat Market and Deli on Elm Street in Middlebury. 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It's Sarah Harper.

0: Big Hits, Cool 105. That's Eric Carmen. It's 6:08. Good morning, John Brooks here with the More Music Morning Show. Well, we now know that Dolly Parton passed away yesterday from a brief battle with cancer at the age of 80 years old, which kind of surprised me. Not that she was 80. I guess it surprised. She's been around my entire life, it seems. Although she did have her first hit record, her first country hit was 1974, so I was 10 years old. So she's been around at least that long in my memory, and that just seems like a long time. I would have thought she was older, but she kept herself well, and she was always just such a bright light. In a world of darkness, Dolly Parton could always be relied upon to put a little sparkle in every place and everything that she did, and she will be sorely missed. It's going to be sunny today. High today, 81 degrees. Right now, it's 60 in Burlington, 61 in Plattsburgh.
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2: Good morning, I'm Adrian Pastor. Thousands of Vermont students go back to school today with a new statewide phone ban in effect. The goal is to reduce distractions in the classroom. Individual districts decide how to implement the ban. Some schools already created policies before the statewide measure passed. The state of Vermont says hundreds of voter registrations are canceled after people were mistakenly signed up to vote through the DMV. A resident flagged it last winter, and an audit found about 900 people were registered to vote who never asked to be. The North Country Chamber of Commerce says Canadian tourism went up last month despite federal tension. Crossings in Champlain increased 10% year over year and 30% since June. This summer, the chamber launched a messaging campaign to welcome Canadians. Meanwhile, the U.S. and Canada have ramped up their trade war. Prime Minister Mark Carney has responded to a 50% U.S. tariff with retaliatory fees on American imports like steel, dairy products, and farm equipment. Experts say that there's still time to strike a deal. For NBC 5 News, I'm Adrian Pastor.
3: Beautiful late summer weather expected today as high pressure returns, giving us a partly to mostly sunny sky, a high of 81. Tonight, partly cloudy, a low of 63. Tomorrow turns unsettled, but it should be mostly dry through the morning. Then scattered showers and storms develop by afternoon and evening. A couple of those may turn strong to severe. Otherwise, expect a blend of sun and clouds. It turns more humid, a high of 83. A few showers and perhaps a storm linger on Friday. But a drying trend likely by afternoon as the humidity drops, a high of 75. I'm NBC5 meteorologist Andrew Grotsky.
0: Right now it's partly cloudy, 61 in Plattsburgh, 61 in Burlington, and that's what's happening now. 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

0: Big Hits, Cool 105, that is Roxette. Good morning, 638. John Brooks here with the More Music Morning Show for a Wednesday, 26th day of August, the second to last edition of the Wheel of Meat for the 2026 summer season. Coming up here this morning, be listening for that. And mark your calendars for next month, the star-studded Dancing with the Burlington Stars competition returns to the Flynn Theater in Burlington. 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Dancing with the Burlington Stars is Saturday, September 12th, to benefit the Vermont Association for the Blind and Visually Impaired, and sponsored by WCAX Channel 3 and Cool 105. 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Champlain Valley forecast, going to be mostly sunny today. High today, 81. Right now, partly cloudy, 61 Plattsburgh, 61 in Burlington.
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0: At 6:42, time for birthdays and anniversaries. It is Wednesday, 26th day of August, 2026. Happy birthday, Charles Windisch in Essex Junction, Gail Tuscany in Jericho, and Gail Murphy in Shelburne. Happy birthday, Jennifer Mead in Essex Junction, Jim Mayo in Milton, and Marvin Kaye in Aux Sable Forks. Happy birthday, Paul Pratt and Winooski. Celebrity birthdays. Valerie Simpson, great singer, songwriter. got together with her husband, Nick Ashford. She is 80. Melissa McCarthy from Mike and Molly and Bridesmaids turning 56. Macaulay Culkin from the Home Alone movies is 46. From the Star Trek reboot, the movie Unstoppable, Chris Pine is turning 46 years old today. And it was on this day in 1978, Frankie Valli hit number one on the top 40 chart. The song would stay there for two

0: 105, the official house band of the More Music Morning Show, Cool. And the gang is doing a little celebration here on Cool 105, 654. Baseball yesterday, the Red Sox beat the Marlins 7-3. It was the Astros over the Yanks at the stadium in the Bronx, 9-7. And the Mets beat Milwaukee 3-2. And tomorrow night, the last full Thursday night schedule of NFL preseason games. Getting real close to the new NFL football season, folks. Right now, 61 degrees, partly cloudy. We've got your forecast details on the way next.
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6: Beautiful late summer weather expected today as high pressure returns, giving us a partly to mostly sunny sky, a high of 81. Tonight, partly cloudy, a low of 63. Tomorrow turns unsettled, but it should be mostly dry through the morning. Then scattered showers and storms develop by afternoon and evening. A couple of those may turn strong to severe. Otherwise, expect a blend of sun and clouds. It turns more humid, a high of 83. A few showers and perhaps a storm linger on Friday, but a drying trend likely by afternoon as the humidity drops, a high of 75. I'm NBC5 meteorologist Andrew Grotsky.
0: It's partly sunny right now.

0: 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Big head-on crash last night out on Shelburne Road. Had the road shut down for a couple hours around 9, 10, 11 o'clock last night. They got it reopened now and everything's cleaned up, but let's be careful out there. That's not even a high traffic kind of time, right? I can understand it when everybody's like blowing through the red lights out in front of the shopping plaza, which, by the way, I go through those intersections every day. It's amazing how bad drivers have become. It's eye-watering. It's just... And it's not just there. It's everywhere. It just blows my mind. All right. It's going to be mostly sunny today. High today, 81. Partly cloudy tonight, goes down to 63. Tomorrow, increasing clouds. Scattered afternoon and evening showers and thunderstorms. Some of those could be severe tomorrow evening with a high of 83. And then Friday, rain showers giving way to increasing sunshine and time for the weekend with a high of 75. Right now, we've got partly cloudy skies, 62 in Plattsburgh, 62 in Burlington.
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0: 105. That's Mariah, 725. More Music Morning Show. Got your headlines coming up. Got your forecast on the way. Mary Jane Girls, Lover Boy, Hall & Oates, and more coming up.
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3: Good morning, I'm Adrian Pastor. Thousands of Vermont students go back to school today with a new statewide phone ban in effect. The goal is to reduce distractions in the classroom. Individual districts decide how to implement the ban. Some schools already created policies before the statewide measure passed. The state of Vermont says hundreds of voter registrations are canceled after people were mistakenly signed up to vote through the DMV. A resident flagged it last winter, and an audit found about 900 people were registered to vote who never asked to be. The North Country Chamber of Commerce says Canadian tourism went up last month despite federal tension. Crossings in Champlain increased 10% year over year and 30% since June. This summer, the chamber launched a messaging campaign to welcome Canadians. Meanwhile, the U.S. and Canada have ramped up their trade war. Prime Minister Mark Carney has responded to a 50% U.S. tariff with retaliatory fees on American imports like steel, dairy products, and farm equipment. Experts say that there's still time to strike a deal. For NBC5 News, I'm Adrian Pastor.
4: Beautiful late summer weather expected today as high pressure returns, giving us a partly to mostly sunny sky, a high of 81. Tonight, partly cloudy, a low of 63. Tomorrow turns unsettled, but it should be mostly dry through the morning. Then scattered showers and storms develop by afternoon and evening. A couple of those may turn strong to severe. Otherwise, expect a blend of sun and clouds. It turns more humid, a high of 83. A few showers and perhaps a storm linger on Friday, but a drying trend likely by afternoon as the humidity drops, a high of 75. I'm NBC5 meteorologist Andrew Grotsky.
0: It is partly sunny right now, 62 in Burlington, 64 in Plattsburgh, and that's what's happening now. More music, Daryl Hall and John.

0: It's Cool 105, Mary Jane Girls in my house. More music, morning show. John Brooks here, and we got the 80s at 8 coming up at 8 o'clock. We've got the Wheel of Meat coming up, probably in the 8 o'clock hour. I'm just looking at what's in the box of meat this month. It's got a couple packages of bacon, some hot dogs, 3 pounds of chuck roast, 3 pounds of ground burger, 4 pounds of ribs, 3 pounds of top round steaks, and a whole chicken is in there. And there's other stuff, too. We will give you a chance to spin to win coming up after 8 o'clock. Mostly sunny today. High today, 81. Partly cloudy tonight, goes down to 63 tomorrow. Increasing clouds, scattered afternoon and evening showers and thunderstorms. Some of the storms could be strong to severe tomorrow evening with a high of 83. And then Friday, rain showers giving way to increasing sunshine again. Weekend looks good. High today, 75, or high on Friday, 75. Right now it's 63 in Burlington, 65 degrees in Plattsburgh.
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0: Hits Cool 105 has Journey. 7:55, it's more music morning show. Sports yesterday, the Red Sox beat the Marlins 7-3. The Astros got by the Yanks at a wild game in the stadium 9-7. And the Mets got by the Milwaukee Brewers 3-2. We're heading into the last weekend of preseason NFL football. It all begins a week out, right? Got your forecast details on the way next.
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1: Beautiful late summer weather expected today as high pressure returns, giving us a partly to mostly sunny sky, a high of 81. Tonight, partly cloudy, a low of 63. Tomorrow turns unsettled, but it should be mostly dry through the morning. Then scattered showers and storms develop by afternoon and evening. A couple of those may turn strong to severe. Otherwise, expect a blend of sun and clouds. It turns more humid, a high of 83. A few showers and perhaps a storm linger on Friday, but a drying trend likely by afternoon as the humidity drops, a high of 75. I'm NBC5 meteorologist Andrew Brodsky.
0: Right now it's partly sunny, 63, Burlington 66.

0: is tonight. Yeah, it's 8:14. More Music Morning Show. John Brooks here. Got America's favorite meat-themed game show, The Wheel of Meat, still to come. It's going to be sunny today. High today, 81. Right now, some sun and clouds, 63 in Burlington, 66 in Plattsburgh.
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2: Good morning, I'm Adrian Pastor. Thousands of Vermont students go back to school today with a new statewide phone ban in effect. The goal is to reduce distractions in the classroom. Individual districts decide how to implement the ban. Some schools already created policies before the statewide measure passed. The state of Vermont says hundreds of voter registrations are canceled after people were mistakenly signed up to vote through the DMV. A resident flagged it last winter, and an audit found about 900 people were registered to vote who never asked to be. The North Country Chamber of Commerce says Canadian tourism went up last month despite federal tension. Crossings in Champlain increased 10% year over year and 30% since June. This summer, the chamber launched a messaging campaign to welcome Canadians. Meanwhile, the U.S. and Canada have ramped up their trade war. Prime Minister Mark Carney has responded to a 50% U.S. tariff with retaliatory fees on American imports like steel, dairy products, and farm equipment. Experts say that there's still time to strike a deal. For NBC5 News, I'm Adrian Pastor.
3: Beautiful late summer weather expected today as high pressure returns, giving us a partly to mostly sunny sky, a high of 81. Tonight, partly cloudy, a low of 63. Tomorrow turns unsettled, but it should be mostly dry through the morning. Then scattered showers and storms develop by afternoon and evening. A couple of those may turn strong to severe. Otherwise, expect a blend of sun and clouds. It turns more humid, a high of 83. A few showers and perhaps a storm linger on Friday, but a drying trend likely by afternoon as the humidity drops, a high of 75. I'm NBC5 meteorologist Andrew Grotsky.
0: It is partly sunny right now, 65 in Burlington, 68 degrees in Plattsburgh, and that's what's happening now. 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

0: 8:39, more music morning show. They tell me that we have yet to do the Wheel of Meat. They tell me I should do that real soon. They tell me they want to win some meat. We will do that, I promise. Just stand by for that. It's going to be mostly sunny today. High today, 81. Tonight, partly cloudy, down to 63. Tomorrow, increasing clouds. Scattered afternoon, evening showers and thunderstorms. Tomorrow, some of those evening thunderstorms could be strong to severe, so keep your eyes on the skies. High of 83. Friday, at rain getting on out of here, increasing sunshine. Weekend looks good. High Friday, 75 degrees. Right now, it is partly sunny and 65 in Burlington, 68 in Plattsburgh.
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0: All right, it's time. It is time for America's favorite meat-themed game show. I'm talking about The Wheel of Meat, the penultimate episode of the 2026 season. 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

0: Hits Cool 105. That is Whitney Houston. How will I know? It's the More Music Morning Show, and America's favorite meat-themed game show is The Wheel of Meat. Let's go to the cool lines. Who's this?
1: I'm Debbie Ben Rose.
0: Where are you calling from this morning?
1: New York.
0: In New York? It's a big place.
1: Oh, Keysville.
0: Okay, so you're not calling from the big city then? And when I say big
1: no,
0: city,
1: I would if I could.
0: When I'm talking about the big city, I'm talking about Plattsburgh, you know. It's.
1: Oh, no, I was thinking New York City. No, I'm not in Plattsburgh.
0: All right, what do you say we do this thing? Here we go.
1: Okay.
2: It's time for America's favorite meat-themed game show. And now your host, the master of meat, the king of kielbasa, the ham that can't be cured, John Brooks.
0: Well, on the Wheel of Meat this morning, we have 2 packages of bacon, a package of hot dogs, 3 pounds of chuck roast, 3 pounds of ground burger, 4 pounds of country-style ribs, 3 pounds of top round steak, and 1 whole chicken. Where do you think the old wheel is going to stop spinning this morning?
1: Oh, sausage?
0: We're going to go with the sausage, huh?
1: Yeah.
0: All right. Well, let's go. See what happens. So when you're ready, give that thing a spin. You ready?
1: Ready.
0: All right, here we go. Looking for sausage on the wheel. Oh, I'm sorry. There is no sausage on the wheel this morning. That was not one of the choices.
1: Oh, that's okay.
0: All right, try again next week, all right?
1: All right, thank you.
0: All right, bye-bye. All right, folks, that means we still have a Wheel of Meat prize for you. Do it again. Caller 15, 802-863-1051 or 1-800-501-9565. Remember, the meat you pick has to be something that's on the wheel. Kind of important. Here's Roxette now. Cool 105, good morning.

0: 8:54. It's the More Music Morning Show. All right, we're going to do this again. Let's do it again.
1: It's time for America's favorite meat-themed game show. And now your host, the master of meat, the king of kielbasa, the ham that can't be cured, John Brooks.
0: And on the line with us, Mrs. Vermont International 2002, Mary T. Deans. Hello, Mary. How are you this morning? All right. On the wheel this morning, we have 2 packages bacon, 1 package of hot dogs, 3 pounds of chuck roast, 3 pounds of ground burger, 4 pounds of country style ribs, and 3 pounds of top round steak plus 1 whole chicken. Where is the wheel going to stop spinning this morning?
2: On the burger.
0: On the ground burger. That, I believe that's on the wheel. Let's see what happens, huh? Here we go. It's a ground burger. Here we go. Oh, you got it! It's a miracle!
2: It's a miracle!
0: Hot diggity, you won it all! All the meat on the wheel.
2: Oh my.
0: And we're going to throw in Maple Meadow eggs and hot dog or hamburger buns and a bag of onions or carrots, too. How's that sound?
2: I think that's great. I guess I have to have a party.
0: I guess you do.
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10: 2.5 centuries ago, a bold idea took root. 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
11: The Fort William Henry Museum in Lake George, New York, stands right where the original Fort William Henry did in 1755. The fort was built by the British during the French and Indian War in a largely unsuccessful attempt to protect the British colonies from French-Canadian attacks. 2 years after being built, Fort William Henry was captured and burnt down by the French. Now, the Fort William Henry Museum is a chance to experience life in a British fort during the French and Indian War. Visit the Fort William Henry Museum for an immersive trip into the past.
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13: You
12: beautiful late summer weather expected today as high pressure returns, giving us a partly to mostly sunny sky, a high of 81. Tonight, partly cloudy, a low of 63. Tomorrow turns unsettled, but it should be mostly dry through the morning. Then scattered showers and storms develop by afternoon and evening. A couple of those may turn strong to severe. Otherwise, expect a blend of sun and clouds. It turns more humid, a high of 83. A few showers and perhaps a storm linger on Friday, but a drying trend likely by afternoon as the humidity drops, a high of 75. I'm NBC5 meteorologist Andrew Grotsky.
0: That might be the first time we've had a loser on the wheel of meat in 3 years. Wow. All right, right now, 65 Burlington, 68 degrees in Plattsburgh.
13: Cool 105 is WKOL Plattsburgh Burlington. At the beach, in the pool, or on the lake. Keep

Big Hits Cool 105. Hi there, John Brooks here with the More Music Morning Show. It's going to be mostly sunny today, high of around 81. Increasing clouds scattered afternoon, evening showers tomorrow, thunderstorms. Some could be strong to severe with a high of 83.

0: 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John Brooks here. And next month, just a couple weeks away now, the star-studded Dancing with the Burlington Stars competition returns to the main stage at the Flynn Theater in Burlington. 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So Dancing with the Burlington Stars is Saturday, September 12th. 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
12: Late summer weather expected today as high pressure returns, giving us a partly to mostly sunny sky, a high of 81. Tonight, partly cloudy, a low of 63. Tomorrow turns unsettled, but it should be mostly dry through the morning. Then scattered showers and storms develop by afternoon and evening. A couple of those may turn strong to severe. Otherwise, expect a blend of sun and clouds. It turns more humid, a high of 83. A few showers and perhaps a storm linger on Friday, but a drying trend, likely by afternoon as the humidity drops, a high of 75. I'm NBC5 meteorologist Andrew Brodsky.
0: It is sunny right now, 63 Burlington, 66 in Plattsburgh.

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0: Kits, Cool 105. Love that song. The Goo Goo Dolls singing about Iris on the More Music Morning Show. I am John Brooks. I'll catch you tomorrow morning bright and early at 5 a.m. Sarah's up next. She's got more music for your workday, the lunchtime jam at noon. Forecast details, and Farner rolls out next.
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11: Beautiful late summer weather expected today as high pressure returns, giving us a partly to mostly sunny sky, a high of 81. Tonight, partly cloudy, a low of 63. Tomorrow turns unsettled, but it should be mostly dry through the morning. Then scattered showers and storms develop by afternoon and evening. A couple of those may turn strong to severe. Otherwise, expect a blend of sun and clouds. It turns more humid, a high of 83. A few showers and perhaps a storm linger on Friday, but a drying trend likely by afternoon as the humidity drops, a high of 75. I'm NBC5 meteorologist Andrew Grotsky.
0: Partly sunny, 63 Burlington, 66 in Plattsburgh.

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8: Champlain Valley weather.
9: Beautiful today, partly to mostly sunny with highs near 80 in the Champlain Valley. For tonight, a few more clouds, the low 63. And for tomorrow, turning more humid with afternoon showers and thunderstorms possible. The high temperature, 83. We'll start off Friday with clouds and lingering showers, but we trend brighter in the afternoon. The high 75 as a northwesterly wind sweeps the muggy air out in time for the weekend. I'm NBC5 meteorologist Ben Frechette.

It better be good to me, yeah. 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Dogs see happy human faces the same way as they do a treat, according to scientists. 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Here's a bone. 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

0: 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We've got the Cool Lunchtime Jam in about an hour, brought to you by Wally's Place. Bagels and Deli, your place for bagels, bread, sandwiches, and baked goods in South Hero. Swing on by. 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
18: Beautiful today, partly to mostly sunny with highs near 80 in the Champlain Valley. For tonight, a few more clouds, the low 63. And for tomorrow, turning more humid with afternoon showers and thunderstorms possible. The high temperature 83. We'll start off Friday with clouds and lingering showers, but we trend brighter in the afternoon. The high 75 as a northwesterly wind sweeps the muggy air out in time for the weekend. I'm NBC5 meteorologist Ben Frechette.

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7: Champlain Valley weather.
8: Beautiful today, partly to mostly sunny with highs near 80 in the Champlain Valley. For tonight, a few more clouds, the low 63. And for tomorrow, turning more humid with afternoon showers and thunderstorms possible. The high temperature, 83. We'll start off Friday with clouds and lingering showers, but we trend brighter in the afternoon. The high 75 as a northwesterly wind sweeps the muggy air out in time for the weekend. I'm NBC5 meteorologist Ben Frischette.

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7: Beautiful today, partly to mostly sunny with highs near 80 in the Champlain Valley. For tonight, a few more clouds, the low 63. And for tomorrow, turning more humid with afternoon showers and thunderstorms possible. The high temperature, 83. We'll start off Friday with clouds and lingering showers, but we trend brighter in the afternoon. The high 75 as a northwesterly wind sweeps the muggy air out in time for the weekend. I'm NBC5 meteorologist Ben Frechette.

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the coolest way to spend your lunch break. The Cool Lunchtime Jam. 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Cool 105. Welcome to the Cool Lunchtime Jam.

you believe Champlain Valley Fair opening this Friday? Yes, of course, we're going to be on the Midway. Wouldn't miss it for the world. You can play along to win the ultimate tailgating party package with our tailgate touchdown. 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
17: Beautiful today, partly to mostly sunny with highs near 80 in the Champlain Valley. For tonight, a few more clouds, the low 63. And for tomorrow, turning more humid with afternoon showers and thunderstorms possible. The high temperature, 83. We'll start off Friday with clouds and lingering showers, but we trend brighter in the afternoon. The high 75 as a northwesterly wind sweeps the muggy air out in time for the weekend. I'm NBC5 meteorologist Ben Frechette.

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Tim Curry from Rocky Horror Picture Show just passed away, 80 years old. He had a stroke about a dozen years ago, so passed peacefully in his sleep in Los Angeles. The Police on Big Hits Cool 105, the Cool Lunchtime Jam.

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8: Beautiful today, partly to mostly sunny with highs near 80 in the Champlain Valley. For tonight, a few more clouds, the low 63. And for tomorrow, turning more humid with afternoon showers and thunderstorms possible. The high temperature, 83. We'll start off Friday with clouds and lingering showers, but we trend brighter in the afternoon. The high, 75, as a northwesterly wind sweeps the muggy air out in time for the weekend. I'm NBC5 meteorologist Ben Frechette.

Kelly and Bruglia and Torn on Big Hits Cool 105. Yeah, Dancing with the Burlington Stars is coming up next month. Competition returning to the Flynn Theater in Burlington. 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It's just a few weeks away. 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
12: Beautiful today, partly to mostly sunny with highs near 80 in the Champlain Valley. For tonight, a few more clouds, the low 63. And for tomorrow, turning more humid with afternoon showers and thunderstorms possible. The high temperature, 83. We'll start off Friday with clouds and lingering showers, but we trend brighter in the afternoon. The high 75 as a northwesterly wind sweeps the muggy air out in time for the weekend. I'm NBC5 meteorologist Ben Frechette.

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4: Champlain Valley weather. Beautiful today, partly to mostly sunny with highs near 80 in the Champlain Valley. For tonight, a few more clouds, the low 63. And for tomorrow, turning more humid with afternoon showers and thunderstorms possible. The high temperature, 83. We'll start off Friday with clouds and lingering showers, but we trend brighter in the afternoon. The high 75 as a northwesterly wind sweeps the muggy air out in time for the weekend. I'm NBC5 meteorologist Ben Frechette.

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10: 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The base was built during the Cold War, and it was even on a list of alternative landing sites for the space shuttle. 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
12: Beautiful today, partly to mostly sunny with highs near 80 in the Champlain Valley. For tonight, a few more clouds, the low 63. And for tomorrow, turning more humid with afternoon showers and thunderstorms possible. The high temperature, 83. We'll start off Friday with clouds and lingering showers, but we trend brighter in the afternoon. The high, 75, as a northwesterly wind sweeps the muggy air out in time for the weekend. I'm NBC5 meteorologist Ben Frechette.

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It's the 80s at 8 with John Brooks tomorrow morning. 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

0: 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That's going to do it for me, Sarah Spencer. Hang on. We've got Mark Knight coming at you. He's got the drive at 5. 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
10: Beautiful today, partly to mostly sunny with highs near 80 in the Champlain Valley. For tonight, a few more clouds, the low 63. And for tomorrow, turning more humid with afternoon showers and thunderstorms possible. The high temperature, 83. We'll start off Friday with clouds and lingering showers, but we trend brighter in the afternoon. The high 75 as a northwesterly wind sweeps the muggy air out in time for the weekend. I'm NBC5 meteorologist Ben Frechette.

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Got a forecast for you coming up in the next couple of minutes here. Not a bad afternoon. A little brighter than it has been last couple of days. And warmer, too. We're not far from 80 right now in the Champlain Valley. Get a full forecast for you coming up here. Belinda Carlisle, Big Hits, Cool 105.

0: Big Kat's Cool 105, the sign that is Ace of Base. Hello there, Mark Knight in with you on this Wednesday afternoon. Great to have you along with us here. Got more music for you coming up. Duran Duran, Prince, NSYNC, and more in the next couple of minutes. And we're going to check on that forecast for you as well. Not a bad afternoon. The sunshine is out, but we do have showers and storms in the forecast. Some of them may be a little bit on the strong side about 24 hours from now. We'll get details here next.
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8: Champlain Valley weather.
9: Beautiful today, partly to mostly sunny with highs near 80 in the Champlain Valley. For tonight, a few more clouds, the low 63. And for tomorrow, turning more humid with afternoon showers and thunderstorms possible. The high temperature, 83. We'll start off Friday with clouds and lingering showers, but we trend brighter in the afternoon. The high, 75, as a northwesterly wind sweeps the muggy air out in time for the weekend. I'm NBC5 meteorologist Ben Frechette.
0: It is 75 in Plattsburgh and 76 degrees in Burlington.

Big Cats Colt 105. Congratulations again. Mary Dean's from Colchester. Wheel of Meat winner with us this morning. Mary getting that big old box of meat. From Greg's Meat Market in Middlebury, the chicken and the steak and the ribs and the ground burger and the chuck roast and the hot dogs and the bacon. Enjoy it, Mary. Thanks for listening. A couple of more weeks to go, summer of 2026, and another shot at the Wheel of Meat, your chance to win next Wednesday morning on the More Music Morning Show with Cool 105.

Big Hits Cool 105. Kim Wilde taking that old Supremes hit, making another hit out of that over the summer of 1987. Big number one for her. It's the Morning Music Drive Home. It's Prince with Cool 105.

0: Big Hits Cool 105 in sync. Big hit for the guys there from the summer of 1998. More music. Drive Hallmark Night in with you on this Wednesday afternoon. Got more music for you coming up. Daryl Hall, John Oates, 38 special in a moment. Number one from John Mellencamp just after the top of the hour. And we'll get a check on that forecast for you, too. It's all on the way next.
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8: Clouds are on the increase tonight, but we should stay dry through tomorrow morning with a low of 63. The air will turn muggier through the day tomorrow with afternoon showers and thunderstorms possible. Some of those storms could be locally strong with a high of 83. We'll likely start off Friday with lingering clouds and showers, the low 64. The afternoon high down to 75 as the sky clears out and drier air flows in from Canada. I'm NBC5 meteorologist Ben Frechette.
0: It is 77 in Plattsburgh and 79 degrees in Burlington.

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0: Big Hits Cool 105, Sheryl Crow on the Morning Music Drive Home. Mark Knight in with you on this Wednesday afternoon, Friday afternoon, opening day of the Champlain Valley Fair in Essex Junction. They're getting it ready out at the expo there along Routes 15 and 2A. Busy stuff as they get ready to open Friday at noon with the rides along the Midway and the free shows and entertainment, of course, exhibits, food, and a lot more. And we'll be there, too, right back at our usual spot right there along the Midway behind the Steve Boehner stage. Steve Boehner will be back coming out of retirement to hypnotize some folks this year. So that'll be fun. We'll look forward to seeing you at our booth, get you signed up maybe to win the ultimate tailgating party package here as we get ready to kick off the upcoming football season. More details when we see you at this year's Champlain Valley Fair with Cool 105.
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0: The forecast brought to you now by Charcuterie Frick, with over 80 varieties of handmade German sausages just minutes from Rouse's Point in the Cole, Brossard, and La Prairie, Quebec, and at charcuteriefrick.com.
6: Partly cloudy, quiet, and comfy overnight, below 64. Tomorrow morning, starting off with sunshine, but tracking afternoon showers and thunderstorms. A few cells may turn strong to severe, high of 81. We'll still have some of those storms around in the evening, but drier after midnight, the low 65. And a few leftover showers possible early Friday, but we'll tend to see increasing sun and lower humidity by afternoon, high 74. I'm NBC5 meteorologist Matt DiLoretto.
0: It is 77 in Plattsburgh again, 79 degrees right now in Burlington.

think it's cool. 105, it's Elton John on the More Music Drive Home. Mentioned a little while ago, one last road trip with the kids before they go back to school. Well, back to school today for a lot of kids across northern Vermont, especially UVM move-in day today, too. Kids getting back on campus as well. Williston Road's been pretty busy. Same thing right around that exit 14 interchange for most of the day. Northern New York gets a little bit more summer vacation. Remember when it took forever for them to get out of school back in June? New York getting their little payback now. A summer vacation until just after Labor Day. Enjoy it. Big Head's Cool 105.

Kent's Cool 105 forecast coming up the next couple of minutes here. Got Matt DiLoretto in the Weather Center this afternoon. He's got the latest. Sounds a little stormy by this time tomorrow. We'll get the update here coming up. Also coming up, the Drive at 5, top of the hour today, thanks to Newton's Decorating Center in St. Albans, your complete decorating store on social media and at newtonsdecoratingcenter.com. 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

0: Palm along with Mark Knight. It's been awfully nice seeing some of the remembrances of Dolly Parton over the last 24 hours or so. Learned a few new things about Dolly that I did not know. And knew some stuff that I did know that pretty much nobody disliked that woman. My gosh, a lot of good things said about Dolly over the last a day or so. And more of those remembrances tonight. I know NBC has got a special they're rolling out later tonight, I think 9 o'clock on NBC. ABC, CBS did theirs last night. ABC's, I don't know if it was my TV or what it was. Something was funky with the audio last night. It was kind of hard to watch that one. But never tire of hearing some Dolly Parton there and hearing some of that over the last 24 hours. And a forecast in a moment here. A drive at 5 coming up as well. And Journey helps get us there next.
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13: Partly cloudy, quiet, and comfy overnight, below 64. Tomorrow morning, starting off with sunshine, but tracking afternoon showers and thunderstorms. A few cells may turn strong to severe, high of 81. We'll still have some of those storms around in the evening, but drier after midnight, the low 65, and a few leftover showers possible early Friday, but we'll tend to see increasing sun and lower humidity by afternoon. High 74. I'm NBC5 meteorologist Matt DiLoretta.
0: It is 77 in Plattsburgh and 79 degrees in Burlington.

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Madonna kicking off today's drive at 5. 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

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ABBA. More music drive home with the Drive at 5. Got a forecast for you coming up in the next couple of minutes here. Not a bad evening. Sun shines out. And it's warm. We're up near 80 right now in the Champlain Valley. Some showers and storms tomorrow, it sounds like. We'll get that update up. Matt DiLoretto in the Weather Center. And NBC5 will get his forecast coming up the next few minutes here. Survivor, big hits, Cool 105.

0: afternoon along with Mark Knight, Daryl Hall, John Oates coming up. Got the Bengals, the police, and more here in a moment. And we're going to check on that forecast for you as well. All part of the Drive at 5 today, thanks to Newton's Decorating Center in St. Albans.
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8: Valley weather. Partly cloudy, quiet, and comfy overnight, the low 64. Tomorrow morning, starting off with sunshine, but tracking afternoon showers and thunderstorms. A few cells may turn strong to severe, high of 81. We'll still have some of those storms around in the evening, but drier after midnight, the low 65. And a few leftover showers possible early Friday, but we'll tend to see increasing sun and lower humidity by afternoon. High 74. I'm NBC5 meteorologist Matt DiLoretto.
0: It is 77 in Plattsburgh again, 79 degrees in Burlington.

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1: Big Hits Cool 105. Madonna on the drive at 5 here with Cool 105. Mark Knight along with you was out at the Champlain Valley Expo earlier today, getting ready for the fair. It's amazing, too, how quickly a place can change in just 24 hours' time. They've got a lot going on as they gear up for that noon opening on Friday. Champlain Valley Fair in Essex Junction at the Expo, 10 days of summer fun with, of course, the rides, which they were putting together today, and the free shows and entertainment. Steve Boehner, hypnotist, will be back this year, coming out of retirement for this year's fair, so it'll be fun to see him again, and the exhibits and the food and the animals, and we're there, too, right in the middle of the action, that same spot we've been for many years now, right along the midway, having fun with you again with the tailgate touchdown this year as we get set to kick off the football season and our pro football pick'em contest. We've got the ultimate tailgating party package we'll be signing folks up for. So stop by, spin the wheel, put a chip on our little board there of football helmets, and we'll see what happens. Looking forward to having fun with you at this year's Champlain Valley Fair. It starts Friday, and it is sponsored in part by Cool 105.
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13: Champlain Valley weather.
14: Partly cloudy, quiet, and comfy overnight, the low 64. Tomorrow morning, starting off with sunshine, but tracking afternoon showers and thunderstorms. A few cells may turn strong to severe, high of 81. We'll still have some of those storms around in the evening, but drier after midnight, the low 65, and a few leftover showers possible early Friday, but we'll tend to see increasing sun and lower humidity by afternoon, high 74. I'm NBC5 meteorologist Matt DiLoretto.
1: It is 75 in Plattsburgh and 79 degrees in Burlington.

Big Hits Cool 105. Bruce Springsteen kicking off the new hour here. It's Big Hits. More music for the drive home. Michael Jackson, number one, keeps it rolling here in this Wednesday evening. Tom Petty, Wilson Phillips, David Bowie, and more all coming up too with Cool 105.

Big Cat's Cool 105. Got a forecast for you coming up the next couple of minutes here. Nice evening. Not as nice tomorrow. We do have some showers and storms in the forecast. Get details coming up the next few minutes here.

0: Big Hits Cool 105, Love Fool. That's the Cardigans. Congratulations again. Mary Dean's from Colchester, a Wheel-A-Meat winner with us this morning. How about that? Congratulations, Mary. Listen to all this meat that Mary's getting this month. A whole chicken, 3 pounds of top round steak, 4 pounds of country style ribs, 3 pounds of ground burger, 3 pounds of chuck roast, a package of hot dogs, and 2 packages of bacon. Plus, Greg's will throw in a dozen eggs, a package of hot dog or hamburger rolls, and a bag of onions or carrots as well. Not bad. By the way, any one of you can grab one of these meat packs at Greg's. They're right there where Elm Exchange and Seymour Streets come together in Middlebury. Call ahead. They'll get it all put together for you and check them out on Facebook. Very active there on social media. Greg's Meat Market in Middlebury. 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
14: Champlain Valley weather.
15: Partly cloudy, quiet, and comfy overnight, below 64. Tomorrow morning starting off with sunshine, but tracking afternoon showers and thunderstorms. A few cells may turn strong to severe, high of 81. We'll still have some of those storms around in the evening, but drier after midnight, below 64. And a few leftover showers possible early Friday, but we'll tend to see increasing sun and lower humidity by afternoon. High 74. I'm NBC5 meteorologist Matt DiLoretto.
0: All right, thanks, Matt. 77 in Plattsburgh. It is 79 degrees in Burlington.

Big Hits Cool 105. Baseball tonight, Red Sox and Marlins again down in South Florida. How about the Red Sox? A grand slam in extra innings last night to win that game 7-3, the final score. Two teams go at it again tonight down in Miami. They get underway in the next couple of minutes. Yankees and Astros and Mets and Brewers. Both those games in the Big Apple tonight. Big Hits.

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Big Hits Cool 105. Got a big 82 number one from Chicago here off their Chicago 16 album. And more great 80s hits, 2 in the morning and the 80s at 8. Tomorrow, John's got big 83 hits from The Fix and The Police. Both made their debut on the chart at the end of August that year, 1983. Big Hits Cool 105. Every

0: Big Hits Cool 105, Gwen Stefani, and No Doubt, Don't Speak was a big number one hit for the group here from the end of 96, early part of 1997. Hey, Joe Dorenzo is next. He's got more music for you coming up on this Wednesday night. Foreigner and Bryan Adams in a moment. Number one from Tears for Fears on the way to Madonna, Billy Joel, and the Spin Doctors. Got that more for you in the next half hour here. And we've got to check on that forecast, too. Nice evening, but it does sound a little stormy by this time tomorrow. We'll get those details here next. Mark Knight, have a good night. I'll see you tomorrow afternoon at 3.
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9: Cloudy, quiet, and comfy overnight, the low 64. Tomorrow morning, starting off with sunshine, but tracking afternoon showers and thunderstorms. A few cells may turn strong to severe, high of 81. We'll still have some of those storms around in the evening, but drier after midnight, the low 65. And a few leftover showers possible early Friday, but we'll tend to see increasing sun and lower humidity by afternoon, high 74. I'm NBC5 meteorologist Matt DiLoretto. We'll be right back.

Big Hits 105, Philip Bailey and Phil Collins. That is Easy Lover. It's your more music Wednesday evening. It'll be partly cloudy tonight with low 63 degrees. Your full weather forecast is coming up right now. It's Blondie, 105.

0: Big Hit School 105 Spin Doctors with Two Princes on your More Music Wednesday evening. I'm Joey D taking over for Mark Knight. I'm playing big hits for you till 10. I got music from Lionel Richie, Wham, and the Beach Boys all on the way. Get your full weather forecast coming up, too.
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12: Champlain Valley Weather. partly cloudy, quiet, and comfy overnight, the low 64. Tomorrow morning, starting off with sunshine, but tracking afternoon showers and thunderstorms. A few cells may turn strong to severe, high of 81. We'll still have some of those storms around in the evening, but drier after midnight, the low 65. And a few leftover showers possible early Friday, but we'll tend to see increasing sun and lower humidity by afternoon, high 74. I'm NBC5 meteorologist Matt DiLoretto.

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Wait a minute before you go. Tomorrow Music Wednesday evening. Got music from Madness coming up right now. It's the Beach Boys.

Big hits, Cool 105. Why does that song sound futuristic to me? I don't know, but it does. Say You'll Be There on your More Music Wednesday evening. Sarah back in tomorrow. Speaking of the future, the immediate future has her playing big hits for your lunch hour on your Thursday. It's called the Cool Lunchtime Jam, and it's brought to you in part by Wally's Place Bagels and Deli, your place for bagels, bread, sandwiches, and baked goods. They are in South Hero. Stay tuned. We have more big hits coming up. We got the Doobie Brothers next. Perfection.

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8: Champlain Valley weather.
9: Partly cloudy, quiet, and comfy overnight, the low 64. Tomorrow morning, starting off with sunshine, but tracking afternoon showers and thunderstorms. A few cells may turn strong to severe, high of 81. We'll still have some of those storms around in the evening, but drier after midnight, the low 65. And a few leftover showers possible early Friday, but we'll tend to see increasing sun and lower humidity by afternoon, high 74. I'm NBC5 meteorologist Matt DiLoretto.